0: zap, love it like that. 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Zip, zap, love it like that. Zip, zap, love it like that. Zip, zap, love it like that. Love all the girls, them looking so hot.
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Attention.

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2: 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T-minus 17 seconds and counting. 15, 12, 11, 10, 9, 8, 7, 6, 8, start, 2, 1, boost ignition, and liftoff of the Space Shuttle Discovery, returning to the space station, paving the way for future missions beyond.

should all just get along with each other and put away our problems. Or whatever it is, we just need to forget about everything and just have a good time here tonight. It's really that simple.